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1: 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Kimera van 360 Radio. 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Linda one mic on the Easy Breezy Breakfast Show. 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
3: 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Come on, Nate Moretti, how can I make a manche and how to save a clock? Are there any kabunako?
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0: Brandon.
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3: Soma mabedi le bo super mraga ura ya bo super mo mera from 360 radio your precise local global connection and now on mic on the easy breezy breakfast show. 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
0: 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I feel it coming. Ya, yeah, momera from 360 Radio, your precise local global connection.

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2: 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What are you talking Ya, shavana kwa kaho, yano, etabuhile tata. 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These are the, this is the atypical playlist of One Mic. Just a typical playlist. 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Yeah. I know, no. 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Yeah, Hakiti Rokudira Hetim fella. 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The Signature Radio, man, the Signature Radio, fella, Kavano Rompino, no. 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
0: Oh, sorry, brother. I didn't even realize that it was you. 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
10: 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Yeah, no, about that. 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I think they are all these beautiful things that they are. All these beautiful, lovely things that they are. 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Just give 5 reasons why you think puppies are adorable. 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Yeah. I don't know. Yeah, can I say that we love her? 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But the fella, my back, fella, I'm a clown, fella. I think puppies are adorable because of this and this and this and that. Yeah, finish and clear. 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

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Qmac and TPZ by Paris featuring African Papi. 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
1: 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Yeah. Yeah no. 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Gompieno ke World Brain Tumor Day. This day deserves it serves as an important reminder for raise awareness. 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
0: 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It will bomb you with its own type of presentation. Why it's like a giving presentation here. Yeah, you know, yeah, no, get hang it out. You walk through the door, you are their whole world. You are sitting down with it, you are their whole world. You come in the house of America, you are their whole world. It's like a matela, unconditional vibes when it comes to puppies. They have this ability of a mood lift. Petting a puppy, it lowers cortisol and blood pressure. But to buy eating, but blah blah blah. If you have 5 minutes with a puppy every day, it's a free therapy. How to get or low bona doctor who diagnose our blella or no, na stress. It's a free therapy. Yeah, but blah blah blah blah blah blah blah blah blah blah. Kiddy counselor of Atlaublin or no, get a puppy. Yeah, Nalibu to Tata, Nagana Tata, get a puppy. Itaho, Itaho did a busy Utah Itumela. Yeah, Moretuame, Cantana, Cotletola Fano, Camera from 360 Radio, your precise local global connection. Lena, one mic, Nakweta Mila Tata, Emile, Yakaita Mila Tatiana, Camona Cynthia K. Und udu tifano fa untan super kamonoana and ke tomat kamona ko be le gore ke a tlogela
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3: Good morning, when I'm my bestie. 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Happy Blue Monday. Ay, atse ba hakikena hai Blue Monday. Ke dula ko jwetsa hore Blue Monday is just not my favorite, but it is not a problem at all because we must make sure no matter the circumstance, we adjust. I get my bestie. Mamela hai, the time right now is 9:37 on the dot on the 8th of June. Ntse re le ka hari, Mamela from 360 Radio, your precise, a local global connection. Ke le ka re ho wena mamedi harikena, I will also each and every single time harikena, I would remind you of our vision. I get my medi. 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I get my medi. Exactly. Mamela, without wasting any time any further, mamedi, kile ka re ho wena ha re kena ka manta, wa tseba hore it's a Blue Monday, and re tla ka Blue Monday we give you a Merafon 360 health day. I get, and ra tseba hore ke June wa bata, and it's not easy, but we're trying to make sure hore we are delivering no matter the circumstance. Now, let me dive into what I'm supposed to be doing. The first round of the show. I get my bestie. What causes lack of movement when you are sick? And again, my bestie. So I'm not going to go deeper into it because what's about Blue Monday? It's not my favorite. But let's talk about energy conservation right there. I get my bestie. Fighting infections takes tons of energy right there. Your immune system burns what? Your glucose, your calories to make white blood cells. So your brain cuts non-essential stuff, like, you know what, you're walking around and fidgeting as well, you're working out. I get my medi. Exactly, when I'm my bestie. So how so jalo, then you realize for man, because of my health is deteriorating, the next minute I'm okay, the next minute I'm not okay. You go to the nearest clinic. How about the situation there now? Because of you are sick at that particular moment, it does not matter the kind of illness that you're dealing with. Oh, what about maybe situation about West Plaza? What's ba hore la so bata o tlabele hore le di ntotse leng hore ne no se aware ka tsone dia etsa hala ke my bestie, especially when you are dealing with an illness. So like I said, you are sick at that particular moment. I get my bestie. Now your body releases chemicals. I get tsedi ngata mo mmeling wa hao. So one job that I want to give to you right there, right, that can make you, that you know hore it can make you feel tired, achy, unmotivated. That's the sickness behavior leng hore it makes you not to be able to have a proper movement when you are sick. I get my medi. Exactly. And that sickness behavior, it's actually protective, forces you to rest so you heal a little bit later and faster right there. I get my bestie. So when I was saying, now your body weakens and you feel, you know, even your movement is slower when you're feeling sick. You make sure no matter the circumstance, you protect yourself as well in a lot of ways. I get my bestie. Exactly. Like going to the doctor, like I said, when you're not feeling okay at that particular moment. Now, I want to talk about the symptoms that actually stop you. Say, don't worry, the symptoms, it's at on the valid. I get my medulla, not labor, how do to my medulla. These are

Pay attention on it. I get my bestie, and then when I boy, ah man, you know what? I'll be okay. But how so now the movement is actually not moving? Then what's it about? This is the time for you to take it seriously. I get my medi. Mm-hmm. Let's also talk about brain chemistry shifts as well. When I give brain chemistry shifts, I believe now that is where you'll take it. You will not take it lightly. I get my mate. Sickness lowers dopamine. I get my bestie. And then actually that's why even getting out of bed feels like a task at some point. I get my bestie. It's not laziness. Some of us will name it. This person is lazy. This person, you know what? They don't want to do much. Marotolo, this person is because of now the movement. I get it's no longer. The movement is no longer on its fullest, action. I get my bestie, and Luana Watsib, and they cannot, there's nothing that you can do at that particular moment. The people like that are not lazy, right? Exactly. So that is why, Kiri, how cool Luana Watsib, Mamedi, you know very well, Kori. That's why even getting out of bed feels like a task. Oboru abona or little movement, that's how hadisa pampa just like before. They're not fast just like before. And I know, I feel like you're a little bit drained because happy you're not even drinking, enough water. You go pawi shoko melisa, my bestie, and go check up. I get my bestie. Exactly, because Mirafon 360 Health does care about you each and every single time, Kamanda. That is why we bring you this platform, right? Now, let's dive into it a little bit deeper right there. Let's talk about brain, brain chemistry shift, right? Let's talk about it. It's usually temporary. Once the infection clears, the energy comes back. I get my mate, exactly. And maybe it's the infection of the what you are feeling at that particular moment, or any kind of infection that you'll be experiencing at that particular moment. And what is making you to feel the way you are feeling could be sick. I get my mate. Exactly. So that is why rest when you are feeling sick, my bestie. You know, I'm trying to find a proper way for me to put it, but I'm struggling a little bit right there, but it's not a problem. Light and movement, that only helps once the fever and the body aches are gone, Leon. I get my mate. You're okay. You're feeling better now. The infections are gone. Then you feel you are back again into your normal, sense. I get my medi in your original self. So taking good care of yourself, like I said, is important all the time, no matter the circumstance. I get my medi, exactly. So it doesn't matter, like I said, the kind of sickness that you have. When how my medi, all of these safe things that they can help to actually bring your movement back. Meaning I must attend to the nearest clinic for me to feel better. I get my bestie. All right. Now let's dive into it a little bit deeper, right? When it goes to kare, has a refit la herna little topic it's a paid. I get my bestie. Exactly. The second round of the show topic ya thing goes like this. How do you defend yourself when people put you down? Why must you actually be a person onongoro operator ya lomobo pelomba who wants to put other people down? You know, I was listening to something on our social media, right? When somebody says, when you're putting somebody down, put it as a loan. Take it as a loan. For one day, you know what you are putting out there will definitely come back to you at some point. I get my mate. So I'm gonna give you these three solid ways to defend yourself in the moment when people are putting you down. Because when people are putting them down, they do not have that proper foundation of saying, I'm gonna do this when people are putting me down. But now I want us to actually talk about actions that signal someone's putting you down first before I give you what I said I was gonna give you first. I get my mate, exactly. Number one, the one that I wanna talk about first is sarcasm as a weapon. I get my bestie, exactly. You around them most of the time. People that joke, I get about the jokes that are just, you know what, really insults. I get my mate. And then if you react, they would say, ah man, just relax. That was just a joke. And then when I would say about how you try handle in your spirit, even around your circle, I get my mate. And then that is where now you take a leap of faith to say, these are not the people that I want around me, because they operate like that amongst themselves. So now if I want to operate in a different way, it's okay for me to move away from them, which is not a problem at all. I get my bestie. So these are the actions that signals that people are putting you down. And people sometimes are putting you down because they're intimidated of the kind of character that you portray or that you carry each and every single time. I get my bestie, exactly. Even if sometimes not all the time. But let me tell you something. Backhanded compliments, you are actually smart for someone who didn't go to school, or I think you are smart. I get my bestie, but you're not really smart.
So these are backhanded compliments. You know what? You know that their actions are signaling that I want to put you down. I get my mate. Hey, so that is why when you operate.

in your own authentic self, you know already when people are trying to put you down. So why are you entertaining them? Now let's dive into another part right there. Again, I'm not going to name them all. I get my bestie. Exactly. Interrupting. Let's say, for an example, you guys are around a circle of people. Maybe you guys are having just that, you know what, just the normal pep talk for the day. I get my mate. Exactly. And then this person interrupts you, taking over, right? Taking over you. They are making you feel like your words don't matter at that particular moment. I get such people do not respect you. And then you still want to hang around them for what reason? You learn that you do not understand sometimes. I get my bestie. Exactly. And let me tell you what they would normally do. They would compare you to others. I get my bestie. And in my relationship, it's not like I can totally experience something. The people who are comparing you to others. Why are you not more like that person? This person is more better than you. Why don't you look like, well, one of my bestie? All of those comparing to others type of vibes are not right. I get my bestie. Exactly. That's where you know, Khorimandi, you know what? I'm just around the wrong people. By long, they do not want to see me standing up and being the authentic self that I want to be at the end of the day. They are pulling me down. I get my bestie. Exactly. And then also mocking your ideas, your dreams. Let me tell you, Khorba Twaba Yalo Baba Ekta Yangke, my bestie. They will roll their eyes. They will scoff most of the time. I get my bestie. Exactly. That's never gonna work before you even finish, because of they want to make you feel whatever idea that you want to implement for your life to be better, for you to be able to change your life and your circle. They lower the mocking your what? Your accomplishment or the dream or the journey that you're in at that particular moment. If you're not a runner, you want to give up on your dreams and your ideas because of such people. But when they operate in that manner, they are not confident within themselves. So when, why are you feeling as they're not confident, and you can see they are trying to shape that insecurity more, and when you are receiving it, decline because you are awesome just the way you are. Your dreams, your ideas, they matter, right? Exactly. I want to talk about you being with such people around public versus in the private part of your life. I get my mate. Exactly. Now, in the public, they are what? They are fine when it's just the two of you and there's nobody who's around you. They're protecting you. And then that's where now you feel you are safe around them. Baba, too comfortable. I get my bestie. Exactly. But they roast you more when there is an audience around them. I get my mate, but no roaster when there is an audience around them, because they are trying to overpower you. They are trying to be seen that they are more smarter than you. They are trying to be seen, and it's perceived as if, you know what, you are more dumber as they are showing at that particular moment. I get my bestie. Exactly. So that is why I get Rulwena, how so only in the public versus the private. Know your people. I've seen the traits. They want to pull me down. I get my mate. And then move far away from such people, because of once you start elevating, they're not gonna be happy about your elevation. I get my bestie. Exactly. So you know what, this person does not love, does not want what is best for me. I get my medi. Exactly. Still a blue Monday, blue Mondays are just not my favorite, but no matter the circumstances, I'm trying to be the best I can ever be. I get my medi. Exactly. And really blue Monday, and when are you asking yourself, for Mari, what is happening in this thing called life? But it is not a problem at all. I get my mate. So I want to give you these three solid ways to defend yourself in the moment. I get my bestie. Like, setting the boundaries, there's no better way of doing things other than setting boundaries. I get my bestie. Calm down and direct your life, right? Mamela, I don't want to talk to people that, you know what, like that. I get my bestie. Exactly. How Rukobane, I don't want to talk to people like that. You are now shifting the mirror towards them. How are you talking to me, Wena, at this particular moment? I get my bestie. Mamela, or when you can be sometimes calm and direct and just tell them straight up, or you know what, I don't like people who talk to me like that. Well, and I don't like people who are dragging me into that place of not me feeling the best about myself. I get my bestie. Exactly. So you must let them try again respectfully. If you still want to be in my circle, when you talk to me, you must talk to me respectfully. I get my bestie. Because if now you attack back when as a person, you attack back that person, it's not solving anything. You are settling for the standard that they're in at that particular moment, and that is not good for you.
I tell my bestie, exactly. Mamela, why would you say that? That is the question. Why would you say that? Give me the real character of people. Like, get my bestie, exactly. Mamela, and then what do you mean by that? You ask them such questions so that it sticks into them. What they are saying to you at that particular moment is not right. Remember, I said these are the solid three ways to defend yourself in that particular moment. I get my medi. Do not attack back when they are attacking you. Show them with your calmness, with your directness. Or you know what? You're not gonna try that again with me. Keep 2026, my bestie. Let us be able to put people in their place when they're at fault. Okay? Because you know one thing that I remember when I was listening to Upakela Mthakathi when he was actually talking to the community of in Soweto yesterday, right? Our community, be able to reprimand somebody when they're at fault so that we're able to fix one another. I get my bestie. Maruna mo community ngare bona motho a etsa ntho rong go thata gore o bitse motho o re mara wetse chomi, you know, ntho o etsang is not right. I get are ba tlo khalemelana, not because rats abana, it's because of people. We don't care about what is wrong and what is right. I don't even think that we do remember how to differentiate between the two. Anyway, let's dive into it a little bit deeper right there. I get my bestie, exactly. So these are the questions, like I said, that you need to ask yourself in order for you to be able to defend yourself in the moment. Maruna le sa batla go defenda, you let people go, you know what, you let things go when you let it slide, but at the end of the day, the ball is in your court. Mamela, my bestie, plan the exit when the time is right for you to be able to move away from such people. Like, my bestie, plan the exit, because relevant. Because the traits are motu, and when they want to put you down most of the time, you can see them. I get wanna go high. We want to stay there because it's like we wanna be people's pleasers. It's like we wanna be desperate to be loved, to be seen, to be appreciated. And that has never worked anyway. I get my bestie, exactly. That is why not everybody that puts you down deserves your energy. I get my bestie, not doing this right now, right, my bestie? Tell them, Khorwena, you're not doing this right now. Walk away in silence. The silence, my bestie, is a defense force that, you know what, you will actually even thank yourself later after you moving away in silence. Without you fighting with people, without you being dramatic, without you trying to prove a point. I get my bestie. Exactly, because even you trying to prove a point, it's pointless to the people who already seen that I'm gonna put you down in any way. Well, but even if you can try whatever, I will still put you down. I don't want to cry. So use all of those defense mechanisms that I just said to you right now, and I believe that will help you, you know what, be able to stand for yourself, because it is 2026. People who can't treat people well, who do not want to wake up from slumberland and want to mature and outgrow, they must be shifted away from your position in your life right there, which is not a problem. I get my bestie. Hey, I was on Twitter originally, I thought about losing that too because of Osaba Jueta Mutunito Ramarahan Swarihan. I get my mate. Thank you so much, you're my bestie. I hope you've learned, and I hope you also come around as well, as we are going to be enjoying our second round of the show. When you want to share with us on such topics, the more we all dive in it, the more the merrier. I get my bestie. That is why I could agree. Don't hesitate to come and share with us. I get my bestie. Exactly. When I'm a medi. Anyway, kileka ujweta as well. Karina local hour here. Local hour yaruna munati, local hour yaruna kimulungur harikanate, my best. We give you nothing but good music and good vibes with one heart, one love, and one spirit. Happy Blue Monday, my bestie. Like I said to you, Blue Monday is just not my favorite, but it is not a problem at all. But I hope wherever you are, where now you are okay with it, and it's not a problem at all. Galabohe, my medi. You know what? On this Blue Monday, I hope you enjoy your day, and I hope all is well with you. Let me give you a song that I'm going to wrap it up nicely with, a very beautiful one indeed. Keep in eye, Blue Monday. And I know that all of you do love it. I get my bestie. Exactly. I'm a little bit cold today, so I hope that you will bear with me, which is not a problem at all. You are tofa pina manati pinaya fantasia ari when I see you. Stay tuned and please do enjoy, my bestie, till we come back for more. Adios.

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1: Welcome back, my bestie. Welcome back, when I'm Mamedi Lapeng. I hope all is well with you. I hope you're well taken care of on this beautiful Blue Monday. Blue Monday is just not my favorite, but no matter the circumstance, I just have to make sure I adjust. Thank you, Mamedi. Exactly. It's already 14 minutes after the hour 11. We are still on the second round of the show. We must make sure we are, you know what, stretching the hours for an extra hour to make sure things are just, you know what, merging. I get my best, which is not a problem at all. Has there again the second round of the show, Yaruna? We are going to be giving you the best amazing topic that we are going to be sharing a little bit later on. I gave you a glimpse of it. I get my medi, which is not a problem at all. While we are still editing, Jody Pinatamonati here, since the right there. So I'm going to give you another vibe so that we keep on enjoying our Blue Monday right there. Kerry Hilson, but I knock you down with Kanye West right there. Enjoy, please, till we come back for more. Adios.
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4: 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I want you right now to turn the lights down low.

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1: Sent from Heaven. That is a very beautiful song indeed, When I'm My Bestie by Alicia. I mean, I wanted to say our girl right there, Keisha Cole, like, My Bestie, exactly, Sent from Heaven. Blue Monday, it feels like a Blue Monday. It's not happening for me, but I will try to be the best I can ever be. Exactly. The second round of the show, When I'm My Bestie, we'll be talking about our second round of the show. It's already there, like I mentioned it earlier on, right? And I said, how do you defend yourself when people put you down? I get My Bestie, exactly. People put you down, and people put you down, madam. You actually keep on being with them in the same way. I get My Bestie, and that is not right. Because people who put you down most of the time, they already are feeling that about themselves, so they want to project it onto you. So do not allow that, because you are the best. I get My Bestie. Exactly. So let us dive into it a little bit deeper right there. Gara, how do you defend yourself when people put you down? Remember earlier on, My Bestie, I mentioned it differently. I get My Bestie. I said I was going to give you three solid ways to defend yourself in the moment. When I started, which is not a problem at all. Now, these three solid ways to defend yourself in the moment will actually carry you as a person, no matter the circumstance. I get My Bestie, especially the first one I'm going to talk about, you setting the boundaries. When you're setting the boundaries and people are putting you down, be calm and direct about it. Don't run around the bushes, because when you're trying to make people, try and fit around your circle in a way you don't want to lose them. No. If people want to be in your circle, they would know how to treat you. I get My Bestie. But if people are still around your circle and they're not respectful and they're not treating you like a good, authentic person that you are at that particular moment, meaning that, they will start attacking you. I get My Bestie. Exactly. They will start attacking you. And then that is why, you must be the one that is setting the rule. Do not attack back, because that is not going to solve that situation that is happening at that particular moment of them trying to pull you down. I get My Bestie. Exactly. Now, let's also talk about the question is, is why would people say that? I get My Bestie. And then you ask them directly, why would you say that about me, about Mamela, or what do you mean by that? I get my Bestie. Exactly. It puts the awkwardness back on them and forces them to actually look at themselves in the mirror to say, I'm the one that is doing this, but why am I projecting it in onto the next person, which is not right at all. I get My Bestie. Exactly. So that is why, when I have all of these solid ways to defend yourself in the moment, because it's important, and because people are not aware, when you do not have a defense mechanism, they will do whatever at any given time, to actually make you their doormat. I get My Bestie. And do not allow that, because what you allow is what people see you are, that you are comfortable with. I get My Bestie. And they will actually even carry on doing as they please unto you. So please make sure, hurry, you defend yourself. I get my mate. Mamelahem. Let's talk about the exit part that I mentioned earlier on. Not everybody putting you down deserves your energy. Your boyfriend or whoever that is around you, could be your family members as well, or you're that person that is more closer to you, that is always making sure they put you down. You must actually, make sure you exit that situation, because being around such people with, who are normalizing people, putting people down, is not right. I get my Bestie. That's how they feel about them. So they would want to put it onto you. So do not allow it to happen to you. Mamela, silence is a defense too, Leon. That silence is the best weapon you can put out there. Because if you're not actually trying to defend yourself about anything, you're not trying to prove a point to anyone, you're not trying to even convince them, for that matter, I'm a good, authentic person, don't treat me like that, I don't like that. I get my mate. Maybe at some point in your life you tried to talk about it and negotiate about it, and people are actually, putting it into their ears, and the next minute it goes, off the next year, meaning they're not going to grab it at some point in your life, even in the journey of your life at some point, but they will also remain there to destroy you up until your last drop. I get my Bestie. My man, after it happens, the real The real defense is what you tell yourself after. Get my bestie. People who put others down are usually dealing with their own stuff. It says more about them, not about you. I get my mate. Exactly. So that is why, get what usually gets you more with closer to strangers. It what you give specifically when I get my mate. Exactly. But when you give boundaries from the get-go, oh, nobody's going to come and tell you, when you must do this, you must do this. Because once you have the boundaries, ain't nobody can come and come into your space and make you their doormat. It's impossible for you to find that happening again. Because Baba Nora, what's about the Tabata high? And Mamedi, okay, I'm not blaming anyone because Gatsiba or Kafa like a posto Aruna, we actually let people do as they please, Kama Pelo Aruna. But that is why when I speak to you right now, I'm saying to you, enough is enough with that. I get my bestie. Exactly. Now let's dive into it a little bit deeper right there. Got actions that signal some.

0: Κοκκολάτε με ραφό.
1: Welcome back, my bestie. 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I get my bestie, exactly, because you allowing that meaning, you are okay with it. I get ke mo leng hore batho ba they become very comfortable at, you know what, making you their doormats, right? So how do you defend yourself when people put you down? I spoke about it. I get my mamedi.

0: Like, so all of those things that I actually spoke about, you're setting your boundaries, making sure you ask questions to them, you understand, why do you think like that about me? And then plan the exit. I get my medi. Exactly. And after you plan the exit, the real defense is about what you tell yourself after. I get my medi. Exactly. So be defensive about it, because they're also defensive about them wanting to put you down no matter the circumstance. I get. And then people who put you down, who put others down, are usually dealing with their own stuff, and then it says more about them more than you. I get my mate. Exactly. So that is why I get my mate most of the time about Tabasafili Handlega. They would want to make sure they put you down no matter the circumstance, right? Exactly. So, Karahuena, I want to give you these actions that signal someone is putting you down right there. Now, let's talk about the first action. The first action that will signal or someone is putting you down. I better learn how ignore how you bona that action. I get my medi. Sarcasm as a weapon, like I said. Mutwaiza di joke would be unnecessary that are really insulting at some point. And then if you react, it was a joke. Why anatlamila it's a joke in the first place? Marawena sometimes my medi kibla ko jetsoro, but know how to deal with such people. Ebelorwena, once upon a time, you do the very same joke towards them and see how they're going to react. They're not going to like it. I get my mate. And when I make it even more deeper, even when you are making a dead joke, make it about them, about how they are. Well, one of my bestie. And then you laugh about it and you tell them it's a joke. And then let me tell you, when they get home, immediately when they get home, they're going to reflect. Mutole lano ranayeta joku in disguise. Mar, they were really telling me what I am at that particular moment. I get my mate. Exactly. And a person will change. I get my bestie. And then I spoke about backhanded compliments as well. And one of my barrettes with the backhanded compliments, my bestie. But my banana, they are smarter than anyone. I get my bestie. Let me tell you what they would say. They would say to you, you are actually smarter for someone who didn't go to school, or you are just, you know what, smart but not really smart. I get my bestie. Exactly. Just to make you feel inferior about yourself. Just to make you feel hori when you're not good enough. Maybe just to make you feel hori. You're thinking, you're not actually seen. One of my bestie. Exactly. So that is why the more when you spend more time in their circle is the more than you are derailing your progress of you upgrading mobile pillow bow or growing when on a personal level as well. I get my bestie. Exactly. So these are the things that you must learn also and know very well. You know what? I'm not gonna make sure these people would actually give me all of those backhanded compliments. I could order this. This is a backhanded compliment. Then I will tell them straightforward. Hurrah, you shouldn't have complimented Vela in the first place, because it shows, and I can even feel it, and I can even hear it with my ears. No, really, when you don't want to see me prosper, mobo pillow. I get my mate. Exactly. And about how wabu, let's say for an example, you guys go to a party. That is why I get a limited relationship in Zaruna Baleta. I get my mate. Hey, lazo, la party mumunati di chomita how, or those friends, they want to be seen. They want to outshine you most of the time. Right? Utabolifita molo wolemunati. You guys are looking all snazzy. And they can see that even sometimes you are looking more brilliant than they look. I get my mate. And because even of your looks, they will make sure they give you flames, because one of them is sometimes even intimidated by how you speak, how you look as well. Like, in my bestie. And when you start talking out, you are mingling with people, you're having a pep talk with people, and then they start coming and interrupt, you know what, and start talking over you so that they can make you feel inferior, or when you're not good enough when it comes to being able to, you know what, to mingle and with people. Like, get my bestie. Exactly. So that makes you feel like your words don't matter. It makes you feel or you're not seen. Like, get my bestie. And then it's perceived like you are dumb for some reasons, and that is not right. You're not supposed to feel like that around people. I get, because of their projecting what they feel onto you. So they want you to feel as miserable as they feel when inside. I would like my bestie. So do not allow yourself to be in a circle of people who are putting you down, because of they will make sure no matter the circumstance, even people feel it around you. And then, but to highlight when you're putting yourself at a pedestal of lowering your standards and your boundaries about how people talk to you, they will see it, you're okay with it. And they cannot defend you because of they saw who you're okay with it. I get my mate. Exactly. So much abu sarcastic, yeah, it's all of those sarcastic jokes and stuff like that. And then you let them After that, you put them in their space, especially now when they know that the people who are around you are supposed to be respecting you and treating you in a very good way. Because now the way they decide on buolo na kateng, babatla kore banke, you know what, your dignity and pull it down. I get my bestie. So do not allow that. Khana ka wena ngwana o kha ke 2026. Let nobody make you feel like, you know what, you are inferior and they're superior over you and their words. I get my bestie. Exactly. Now, let's talk about comparing you to others. I'm still saying that to this one, even in my relationship in Zona, but to Baluna Bayeta, where we put over why Motona Holatile at some point, and then at the end of the day, they decide to compare you with the others. Because there is no way that you can behave and look like the next person and operate like the next person. You are you, different from the next person. I get my bestie, exactly. So how about Ulata Motoru Wamrata, and then you've seen them for who they are, and you decided to stay because you want to be there. Don't stay there and waste their time. I get my bestie, exactly. When I'm a mate, so that is why Kiri, stop comparing anybody with anybody. Nobody can be anybody. I can never be a Cyril Ramaphosa, and then he can never be me. I get my bestie. Let's have an example, because one of our, you know what, of our missions is to make sure what I entertain you, no matter the circumstance, right? Now let's dive into it a little bit deeper right there, right? So that is why I get my best. When you're comparing yourself with the next person, you would actually say, maybe let's say, for an example, when you are the smartest one, right? And then your partner is not that they're dumb. It's just that there's a lot of things that they're not yet exposed to. When I know I'm a comparer, when instead of you teaching them what you already know, because they are your partner most. So why would you think the next person is dumb because they don't know something? No, nobody's dumb because they don't know anything. As soon as they know something, then they will never be dumb again. I know that at the back of your mind you're laughing, and I never thought I would say that, but I said it anyway. So my bestie, I'm also saying that let us deal with these people who are mocking your ideas and your dreams. I don't want to go high, because such people are also trying to put you down in their level, because of they are not sure about their goals and their dreams of where they are going and when, and their ideas as well. What are my bestie? So when they see your ideas validated, when they see your dreams having direction, that's where now they start rolling their eyes and start scoffing on you, and then they would also tell you that will never work in your life, right? Before you can even finish this sentence, it's how they're already cutting you down just to make sure that you must feel, when are you not going anywhere, mobile pillow. I get my bestie, exactly, when I'm going to go high. So how now about your job? I'm going to go to the job. I'm going to go to the job. I'm going to go to the job. I'm going to progress. I'm going to go to the job. As if I'm going to anything, you know what, that is valid. I'm going to go. I get my bestie, exactly. You owe it unto yourself to actually keep your own ideas and your dreams to yourself up until you are well accomplished. And the next minute, you can just, you know, deal with the things privately like that. And you become great because of your greatness. It's not for the next person, it's for you to elevate yourself. So why do you think you have to explain yourself when you're working towards it? I get my bestie, exactly, when I'm a maid. So that is why I get him, when people are mocking your dreams and your ideas, that's where now you see these people, they also have unfinished business when it comes to making sure they pursue their dreams for them to be the best that they can ever be. So that is why when they feel stuck, they would also want to put the very same mentality of panicking and mentality of being stuck into you as well. I get my bestie, exactly. Exactly. So when you're around such people, please plan the exit part that I spoke about. Get my medi, exactly, because it's for your safety. Mamela, let's talk about, like I mentioned earlier, on the private, you know what, the life and the public life. I get my bestie. They're fine when it's just the two of you most of the time. And they're so loving and kind, and they're so cuddly. They're so, you know what, mamela, they are your friend. They are your ride or die in private. Yes, they act like that most of the time. I get my bestie. Mm-hmm. But when they're in public, they roast you. When there's an audience, when there's they're extra friends, extra extended people, you know what, they are closer to them. Now they're trying to actually gloat about, you know what, you being a doormat and how great they are and stuff like that. And the next minute they will roast you and talk to people about how bad you are and stuff like that, how you think you are better than everybody else and stuff like that. And that is not right. trait is a high, because a person can never do that once and then you let it go, right? If they did it once and you let it go, now I am saying you must take courage to make sure that you set your boundaries straight up, my best, and you face them head on. I get, and you tell the person straight up, Porobona, I do not like the way you are doing things. When you are in private, that's when now you roast me. But when you're around the people, around the audience, you roast me. And then now when we're together, we are fine. So why must I feel like that around you? So meaning that person is not a right person for you to be with. They are energy vampires, like they're behaving like that. I get my bestie. Exactly. The next minute when you are with them, they are cool and they own smiles around people. But when you're around people now, they actually show you another side that you never thought that they had, especially if you thought that they're supposed to be closer to your heart. I get my bestie. Hey, little not to how long we heard. Hey, when I'm gonna cry and make sure you do things how you want them to be done. I get my bestie, because let me tell you something about this constant criticism. I get my bestie, exactly. This constant criticism comes with zero praise. They notice every mistake, but never the wins. And they remind you most of the time, for how about now? Sorry. But everything that is good that you do, they would never praise you for it. I get my bestie. Exactly. So when good things are happening in their lives, I have to celebrate them. I have to make sure that I am there and show up for them. But when things are actually happening for me, it's zero praise, but constant criticism. Why must that happen? I can do it without people. Then you plan the exit that I spoke about. Exactly. Because why would you live with people who only, you know what, notice your mistakes most of the time? But when things are going well and you're winning, they just keep quiet and never celebrate you. But they only want to be celebrated. That does not make sense at all. I don't want to cry. So let us chop and cut and move away, because of you can't say that you're desperate to keep people in your life. We're not taking you anywhere, but we are pulling you down. I get my meds. Exactly. So that is why Kiro Huena. Now, why they do it? I get my medi. Why do people do this most of the time? These are the things that Tamiling Lenawi puts it on. And do not actually even, you know, ignore the red flags. Because those red flags are taking you to a final destination of making a final decision about if you're able to move forward with these people or not. I get my bestie. Exactly. So I want to give you why they do it, and then we're gonna wrap it up right there. I get my bestie. Exactly. Why they do it? They usually feel bigger. That is why they do it, like I said. I get my bestie. They want to feel in control, right? Or hide their own insecurities because they don't want to be seen. I'm the one who's feeling like this, so I'm going to hide behind the next person. I get my bestie. It's about them. It's not about your worth. Because them saying that towards you is just them trying to actually, you know what, elevate their insecurities via your insecurities. I get my bestie. Exactly. So do not actually allow them to do that, because when we put on why happen because you're not feeling like they're feeling. Don't make other people's problems your problems. I get my bestie. If they're not feeling confident and authentic about themselves, so be it. It's them feeling like that. Why must they project it onto you? And then why must you allow it? I get my bestie. That is why kileka bua lona ele on gotta place boundaries in place. Hey, people must be told. They must be told the truth. No, when I go, not with me. You're not going to play that game with me. No. You can't say that when you are with me, the next minute you want to feel bigger, you want to feel in control, you know what, and you want me to hide, you know what, after your own insecurities. Hey, it's not about me, it's about you. I get my mate. Exactly. You let them know so that people can know. Okay, people notice the kind of character traits I have. I'm hiding, you know what, behind their good energies so that I can infiltrate their energy with my energy, and that is not right. I get my bestie. Exactly. Now, let me talk about if it's a pattern, right, versus one bad day. Everyone slips up, but sometimes patterns tell you everything about it. This person is like this. I get my mate. The person is giving that a notice of that pattern of a bad pattern versus just a bad day is actually something else. It's telling you, no, this person is naturally like this. They've been like this. I get my mate. Exactly. So that is why patterns, they definitely tell you everything about a person. And if they would generally do that, it means they've been wanting to do that for a very long time. Then people like that will never stop. I get my mate. Up until they are put into their place to be shown, this thing, It's a big era. I can remember you must just outgrow and grow. I can so I'm a blend the alum to eat or ah, mole, mole as more time girl thing. I can remember exactly. That is why I can go in. Mamela, if you're thinking of anything specific or just trying to spot in, you know what, in it in a better way in general, Mamela, there's no better way in general. You can see the traits, they're all written all over a person's, you know what, actions, all over a person's ways, how they speak, how they move with the, you know what, around you and stuff like that, and behind your back as well. I get my mate exactly. I go to hang on a so kiri homonati mumira from 360 radio, your precise a local global connection. And so it's the amazing, the lovely Cynthia K at the official encounter. That goes right already. The official encounters from Monday up until Friday at 9 a.m. up until 12 p.m. So right now, like I said, my bestie, we only just extended our time because of Kileka Jetor, one of our own, Mr. Waladin, is actually not well, which is not a problem at all. Wherever he is listening from, because I know that he normally listens, may you get well, my brother. Hope you know what, to get well soon. I wish you nothing but the best. Anyway, while we are still at it, let me wrap it up nicely for you and my bestie with a very beautiful song right there. We'll give you nothing but good music and good vibes with one heart, one love, and one spirit. I get my bestie. Yeah, now here's another song, another vibe I want to give to you right there. Monica Ari, Before You Walk Out of My Life. Stay tuned and please do enjoy that beautiful song, bestie, till we come back for more.
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0: Welcome back, my bestie. Welcome back, when I'm a Mamedi Lapeng. I hope you enjoyed that beautiful song right there. 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Kile ka jwetsa hey, when I'm a bestie. Ra se re le teng. 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E be le re ha re se re kwala or re bula ka pemo nati ya Prince KB at Fetch Your Life featuring Msaki. I hope you're enjoying our songs right there. Ntsere le mo with that very same spirit, when I'm a Mamedi. Kile ka jwetsa re ha re kene local aweng ya rona. We give you nothing but the best music ever. 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

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Could it be my bestie? I just want to make sure you remember that I'm holding it down for a 360 drive time show for Mr. Waladin, one of our own. Get my medi. So while we are still at it, as we are ending our hour with a bang, let's make sure no matter the circumstance, we are enjoying this song.

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1: Now, my bestie, while we are still at it, that is 2 points, Standard Sam, featuring a lot right there. Katse ba ore haitse ki bua ka dipina tse monate le wena at the back of your mind. You are thinking, bo, you know what, Bo Bello M featuring Epic DJ Sineth as well, and Marizo. Kuri wa bona this song, my bestie. 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It is indeed a blue Monday, and no matter the circumstance, we are still at it. 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

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Kuri, wa bona hore, learn how we mamedi, you feel hore, you know what, it is a day. It is indeed a very good day. The way we are starting it, I get my bestie. Shola hasa ki tlokata kaino ki atsebara mamani wama 2000 will be holding it down up until the last hour, which is not a problem at all. I get my bestie. Exactly. So while we are still at it, let me make sure hore you are enjoying what is left of my hour. Right there, let's continue with our Mirafon 360 drive time with Waladin. We've got another song, another vibe coming up for you, my bestie. And gile ka rolo ena ha o batla ro papalle pina monate on this beautiful hour, you're allowed to do that. 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
1: 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Every lor, we are holding it down just to make sure no matter the circumstance, we are filling up the space, which is not a problem at all. Akira mabesti, it is your girl, the lovely, the amazing Cynthia K signing out. Kira kita wana hosani, Wena Mabesti. Same time, same place. Oh, but Mama, I know my 2000 is already in the building. Are Cynthia K, how compare spacey monu, which is not a problem at all. Wena Mamedi, ke leboha hore o qadile le rona rabe ra tlo fihla mona, and I will see you same time, same place tomorrow. It is your girl Cynthia K wrapping it up, bona nicely for you with a very beautiful song. I know that you're going to enjoy a lot. Ke o java go sian lena hana jwale, are o mama, till meet again tomorrow. Bye for now.

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2: 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Pena ka ni said the gas ke khutson location, ba re ntodi etsa Highland Town so sa le ba le go 24 99 ke code ya rona. 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The more I share with us things le wena just know gore le nna ke a ithuta at the same time ke la bona. 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
1: It's your boy Easy from Wedela Mphakamisika Slam Nutrition 2.
0: Let's say metaphor.

0: Hello, sir.
1: Hey, Oletu. Why are you in such a hurry?
0: Oh, sorry, Brother. I didn't even realize that it was you. Hey, I'm looking for Taxi Rank Butchery. We heard that Taxi Rank Butchery sells the freshest and most reasonable meat ever.
1: It's just around the corner there. The best meat butchery in Carltonville. Oletu.
0: Brother.
1: You have made the right choice. 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
2: 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Hopola, we educate, we inform, and entertain. Our vision is to be the most innovative radio to connect people with opportunities. Yeah, ke ka tseledi ntho di lengateng wena my friend, tseba hopola ho kila karena lwana mehlale matsetsa re kopana ke rato re ke fana ka mantswa mo futhu mantswa se go kotlelo as a friend, as a family, as in pack at why not you be like into to dumele why not suppose I'm saying verse inana hey man wa uqahala hore June o sa afihlile le ka nnete ke mkhovese ne ke ya ya ba pefa ka ba ya ba clear 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advice is medicine for the young Wisdom from experience can help younger generation avoid unnecessary mistakes. These African proverbs remind us that elders have often walked paths that younger people are only beginning to travel. So the deeper meaning of this is just the medicine can heal the body. Good advice can protect a person from poor decisions, from unnecessary hardships, and avoidable regrets. Elders may not know everything, but they often carry lessons and through years of experience. So the life lesson of this is that experience is the available teacher, and elders' advice is often based on success, failures, challenges, and life lessons. So what takes years to learn can sometimes be shared in a single conversation. So learning from other people can help people avoid mistakes that have already been made for. So the road is easier when you listen to those who have traveled it. Listen, then think. Not every piece of advice must be followed. But wise people listen carefully before deciding. Wisdom combine personal experience and thoughtful judgment. So you often bring the energy and ambition. Age often brings perceptive and understanding. The story's combination is when the energy of the youth meets the wisdom of experience. A young person runs fast, but an elder knows the way. So the ears that listen to wisdom today may avoid tears tomorrow. So ke mantso leng hore ke a sharela wena tsatsing lena la ka jone ke a sharela wena as a friend, as a family, as in pakati. 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That one we know. He ona le bothata, you must speak. 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Just listen. Zipa molomo wa hao and listen. Because why? 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The clever kids are letting how do you battle and talk? The hypocotola, the other two, the battle, not the local papel. Those are the clevers. Kids are waking, rutuing, cutting, gain, kele, honor, more. 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So it's better. Luena, how long more to can go? How poor? Okay, my male. Because listening is a skill. Ho mamela ho bohloka haholo hobane ho re thusa ho qoba maimala mathata a lefatshe. O kile ba nako e re kopana le maimala mathata a lefatshe. We definitely know how to re tlo gonoetsa multiplication, re tlo gora but my son re tla e shapa. Hey, metse re tla o etsa la re tsebe hore along the way ho na le exercise solve he. But even of the day, tsena tsedi ntse re gona di solve. O kile ba bona. So, tsatsi lena la ka jeno as a family as friends as mphakate ke re wena an elder son an elder's advice is medicine for the young. Wisdom from experience can help younger generation avoid unnecessary mistakes. This approved African proverbs remind us that elders have often walked paths that younger people are only beginning to travel. So the deeper of meaning is that just a medicine can heal the body, good advice can protect a person from poor decision, from unnecessary hardships and unavoidable regrets. Elders may not know everything, but they often carry lessons and through years of experience. So the life lesson is that, number one, experience is a valuable teacher. Number two, wisdom can save time and pain. Number three, listen and think. Kitsona, tselong hore go fatsone he ke re ko wena, experience is available, is a valuable teacher. Ke buela mo an advice and ke buela mo an elder's advice is often based on success, based on failures, based on challenges, and based on life lessons. So what takes years to learn can sometimes be shared in a single conversation. So wisdom can save time and pain. Learning from others can help people avoid mistakes and that have already been made for. So the road is easier when you listen to those who have traveled it. When I say to you, listen, then think. Not every piece of advice must be followed, but wise people listen carefully before deciding because wisdom goes when people combine. Wisdom goes when people combine with good experience and thoughtful judgment. Yeah, you often brings the energy and ambition. Age often brings perceptive and understanding. The strongest combination is when the energy of the youth meets the wisdom of experience. A young person runs fast, but an elder knows the way. So, ke mantso leng hore re matha wana tsatsi lena la ka jeno la mantaha. 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Yeah. 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It is our bonus session time once again on the second hour of our show. 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

0: sorry, Brandon. 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
4: 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O ntse o na le nna mama na ma 2000 mo Merafon 360 Radio. 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Hopola, we educate, we inform and entertain. Our vision is to be the most innovative radio to connect people with opportunity. Yeah, ke got a legend to dilenga tengwana my friend. Ke got a legend to dilenga tengwana my family. Yeah, tsatsilena la ka jeno wa tseba. This is the second hour of our show. Me long hore na lwena as family, as friends, as mphakati. Re a bonda. It is our session. It is our bonding session time na lwena. This is a very important hour ya rona. And it's in the middle. Yeah, I understand that. Yeah, underlined all there. So, hotel bar manager as hotel manager Michelle Matati. So, as you know, her abarin yahona ya bubedi kime lungor na luena as friends as family reabonda. Pezpenda. Low good to me and Zabing is a Nayo, a key locating more social media platforms. Me lungor hill battle connect Alina via on social platforms, Facebook, Instagram, XK, Marathon 360 Radio, make a WhatsApp, thank you, 081-451-8586. Get ready, Peter Happy, 081-451-8586. Yeah, Kiohana Monwena, my friend, Melungore, Kihono, Hotola Halating, Avaring, Ena Yaruna, Melungoring, Nalwena, Bona, Rebonda, Fela, Remona, Fela. Mona fela. So the topic that's in a laga general and alwena, Rebonda Kayona, Rimata Hanya Leona, Gakes and Siki locates on the social media platforms. Moke boats Kiri Akerbuing, everyday lies people tell telephonically. Everyday lies people tell telephonically. Trust me. 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Utomotare, I'm on my way in 5 minutes. Has so to like a tune, Katunka, kapa ke hona a tlotswa. Empa witse 5 minutes away. Hot on a lat lang, at a re, Niamilomokia, Roborke Towa, Horum Haiti. Oroke, I'm just 5 minutes away, kapa 2 minutes away.
5: Hour
4: 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like, okay, I'll wait. Patiently, you'll be waiting for the person not waiting after 3 hours. 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Everywhere you go, it's phone. Everywhere you go, it's phone. 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What do you say? What do you think? Here, because kya hopola ke sa hopola rena ke mang abinang time waits for no man. Yeah, I think sex bandwini. Tota re ba pala pine eno ne segale. 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E belo he ko ba pala yona e ke buang ka ene ke re ba re time waits for no man. So, imagine we say 5 minutes away, only to find out you are more than that. 2 hours away. Hmm? 2 hours away, guys. Lena gets even training, guys. Go lock a rat or rat or eh. I get even how hollow but warm me. Get an answer, maram. Has us now hits are like in. But we know that I'm really rich, but hey, no, I'm not going to get a little bit of a and I can't just to a pill. It's all with it. Can't you say that right? Ay bona taba. So let's share tse leng hore nna lwena re qoqile ka tsona kapa let's share everything based on the topic e ke locating on the social media platforms where ke butsitse hore na haile hantle every lies people tell telephonically most of the time telephonically. So let's hit the inbox, let's hit the social media platforms me leng hore ke kopana le wena on the Facebook, Instagram, le XK Marathon 360 Radio. Me WhatsApp putting 081-451-8586. 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
2: 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Hopola, we educate, we inform, and entertain. Our vision is to be the most innovative radio to connect people with opportunities. Yeah, I got to lay in tow dealing with my family. Yeah, Tiva here. We are still on the second hour of our show. Melong hore nalwena, as family, as friends, as mpagati. Rebonda honating. Yeah, our second hour of the show. Melong hore nagaruna ringa very important because kimelong hore re gona ho tsebana re gona ho tlisisana ibile re gona ho understand okay labana from the distance because you are not judges guys already judge ho hakahan we need to go forward but mora was moriang at all so the topic elong hore e mata hantsi tsetsa tsilena la kajeno ke ring lies everyone tells more especially on telephonically, yeah. That's the topic. 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Fella, when no watch on, born and 30 minutes, Clebesinse Kilomon, Horror Shabba Tololo, and Ubua, Utsi, but when on Tabuang Hayo. You share with confidence. Hey, why you wanna double? Sitting, give a label on a Kumutua, Wau Colota, Capom Colota. 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Sorry, hey, I was about to call you. Really now? Okay, since I've called, how about you say whatever you were calling before? Because now I say ke phone ile na house of phone. 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Jano say ke phone no sonjo. Sorry, hey, I was about to call you. 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about to call you na kwa don you went you just saw the missed call Nete e hokae fela he a se go tse sentle phoso empa fela ke re ha le handle if you realize go awa ever since re dula re phela this 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I'll sleep early tonight. Okay, cool. The next thing, ke 2:30, midnight, the following day, matter. Unsa shebile di videos. Really now? But the person written, hey, robala early tonight, hey. 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That 1 minute actually is 20 minutes minimum. Trust me, 20 to 30 minutes. I feel like I'm going to go to the counter. I'm going to go to the counter. We're not fishing for 20 minutes. We're not going to go 1 minute. In the space of that minute, it's a whole one up until 20. How many guys? How many nicks? How many people are going to go to? But we have to accept and understand how, oh, okay, when it's 1 minute. So ke batla ho tseba he ke batla ho tseba gore ha le hantle which lie is the biggest lie of them all. Bo, I'm coming now, just 1 minute. I said it tomorrow. I'm on a diet. I'm sleeping early. I'm tired. Which one is the most lie and the biggest one? 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

you, hey, give her a missed call. 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About 50 plus. 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Aksabuaka music. 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Yeah, get it in the room. 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I'm not gossiping. 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Mm-hmm. Hey, now I'm not a jealous type. I'm not jealous at all. But you are investigating like a detective. You wanna know everything about the person, but when you are not jealous. You wanna know this person okayle mana kumang how it's along what this word. Then be sorry, I'm not jealous. I think that one kitelung renarit la mela retreated to honor because when you tell other people back and runach, Shonghari Shibile, Ubanasi and Nasi Shibilins has nahani. Anyway, it's fine. I get said that. As a coat, not at all. Uklawan, neat. So, Mutar Awa, now I'm not jealous, Mari. Hey, hey, hey. Aksabu at all. So, Pelerutu Tarekwala, this topic, Pelerutu Tarekwala, the second hour of our show, is in Sabon Thor, officially Peloton. So, give back out like a fella that got this funny debate question or not. Harama guys, since I get a but I'm coming now, just a minute. I'll send it tomorrow. I'm not a diet. I'm not jealous. I'm sleeping early today. Hey, I'm not gossiping, but which one do you think is the biggest lie of them all? Kapa, abuang ha holo fit amang. Biggest lie of them all. Which one is that? So, shapeka ka comment on the social media platforms hopola Facebook, Instagram, le X, ke Marathon 360 Radio. Make a WhatsApp uting ke 081-451-8586. Ke tloe pita ape 081-451-8586. Bona hen tu ke tloe and I have a route to be corner, Irila on the third and final hour of our show. Melung Horatiba on the first 30 minutes of the last hour of our show. Gimori Chica, Bonara Chica, Bona Stages and a Sat to Melarabula, Sekela Bon, Boma Jeff and a Bazan to Soba to Minkazo. The aim is not to sweat, but to move our bodies. Fella, Billy Rickena, who's a very great, come up and kill and come around when we hey, clever sense of Kofaripina, someone nutty nut end, can a lady cope, can a lady request it's a baby that's in Lena Laka, you know. How much shall I say those people I know came up to Villa for 2 years? I think. Yeah, they said makes 2 years and hey, it comes out to Barawa. Born, recuperate by Palepina, Elung Horwena, Utley dedicated Horona. So there were two, so I must play two songs for different people, but kitty friends, and Lena, I'm included, more parting ewne. So I'm gonna just play the songs, Hasterilika Manini, Kamulaka, Mutantu. On the third and final hour of our show. 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
2: 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Bona, ke ntse ke le teng bana ka inside the gas, ke khutsong location mo dintho di etsa halang teng. Ntso sa le ba le go 2499 ka ona coach a rona. Tsona le nna nono, tsona le nna mama number 2000. Mamela from 360 radio, your precise local global connection. Hopola, we educate, we inform and entertain. Our vision is to be the most innovative radio to connect people with Yeah, kere bona re on the last hour of our show kere madumela haufi mo leng teng dumela ntse ke le hona teng khutsong location hona teng mo dintho di etsa halang teng bona re on the last hour of our show me leng hore ha jwale ke that 50 minutes me leng hore bona ga tansa ga cheka because yeah why not How do you ya guys? How do you So, give me a beking. Make a rata or go fit on at the monadi pinets and anabona. Don't tell me hatala on our weekend. Ratseba, Michal Mesa, Manta of Fella, Manta Sloan, Opi Manyana, no by heavy yana, that is telling yano kilabon. Yeah, so relicas or relevantane, le mohatala o clam le manta. That's Lena Lamanta. I get so, Bona, since I came on the last hour of our show, Tiba here, take it off and sona haja look off at an official letter ring Elia half past. Yeah. Tamila Rechigo, Ugahalo, Rekas, Lamakasi, a remote into the Eta Halanting, yeah. Ken Nate, who's on Kimot into the Eta Halanting, elegant Nitty Bona. Into the Nata Kimanka Ziklet, we are got now and over drunk on all of Kai, which I ain't, yeah. 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
2: No.
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4: 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Ya nete hopola ke la ka re hoena hona le batho ba babedi, which is ke ba bitsa di friends tsa ka. 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
0: Ufrelese Merafon

0: 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That's it. That's it. Yeah.
1: 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Yeah. 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Trying to keep it peaceful is a struggle for me. 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
3: Hey, Oletu. 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
4: 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Yeah, ke ka tsela dintho di leng ka teng wena my friend. Ke ka tsela dintho di leng ka teng wena my family. 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Ke soka ke checka di birthday girls and di birthday boys. And before that, we actually need to check hore na haile handle what are we celebrating today? Nete, because there is always something to celebrate every day. So na ko plaka ini ko jwetse ko bontsha ke hela wana skim saka bona tsatsilene la ka jone, this is what we are celebrating ukila bona. So let me check hore na haile handle tsatsing lena re celebrate-ang, cause hey dinako tsena di akwatenyana mane fela tsebe he tlamehile re imatahanye le change, because hey anytime is the time buddy, anytime is tea time. Yeah, ho jwalo ke ka tsela dintho di leng ka teng wena my friend, ke ka tsela dintho di leng ka teng wena my family. So tsatsing lena la ka jone we are celebrating World Oceans Day. Mm-hmm. This is what we are celebrating, World Oceans Day. The ocean plays a vital role in our lives, providing us with food, medicine, and oxygen. This day serves a reminder of the importance of this precious resource and the need to conserve it. It's not just about preserving a vacation destination. It's about ensuring the health of our planet and ourselves too. World Oceans Day. Yeah, the ocean plays a vital role in our lives, providing us with food, medicine, and oxygen. This day serves a reminder of the importance of these precious resources and the need of to conserve it. It's not just about preserving a vacation destination. It's about ensuring the health and the health of our planet and ourselves too. So, kita lang mo celebrate at sila na laka juno wena my friend. Kita lang mo gadi celebrate at sila na laka juno ladi. 8. 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Yeah. 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There's no way that I can bounce without checking birthday girls and the birthday boys. There is no way. I must make sure hore bona re ba halaletse re ba kopela tsotlhe sentle. 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

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And hopes that you smile, forgetting the stress that piles from all the above. The more that we hurt, the harder we love. 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